sisters of my sisters. So you like the new shit, you like the old shit? Where were you in 78? Where the fuck were you in 78?

Mr. Brad Whitford. What? I'm sensing you got something up your sleeve. Budweiser bottle. What else you got going on there?

0: I sing, that's what I really mean. Like, I'm singing a song. I don't sing it if I don't mean it.
1: And that was a page of history that'll probably stand for a long time.